0: Scottish Premiership. Boss Derek McInnes was in the stands serving the first of a two-match touchline ban for comments made while Hearts manager last season. McInnes says the win was hard fought.
1: At half time I felt we had a lot to do, but I thought Falkirk were a better team for about 15-20 minutes second half, and we were littered with mistakes at times just to give them encouragement, but credit to the lads.
0: Celtic made it four wins from four following a 3-0 win at home to Aberdeen. That's the latest. I'm Susan Bookbinder.
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0: 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Here it comes.
1: Think about the last time your plans at work suddenly changed. 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